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0: the violence now. Crime has outpaced our compassion, leaving the blood banks empty and unable to save the lives of victims caught in the crossfire.
1: Solution: stop the violence. Vengeance is mine, says the Lord. Let us turn to God. Let us seek good over evil.
2: I was once a gangster. I spent almost 3 years in prison, but God gave me a second chance. Now look at the man I have become.
3: Why throw your life away? For what? 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What will cause you to even want to take a life?
4: Gang violence is inexcusable. What are you waiting for? Let us take action. Let us come together. Let us work together to stop gang violence.
5: Our children deserve to be safe. You deserve to be safe. 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

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I say I'm happy, but I'm still stuck on us. Does your mind play this game too? 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

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It's time to bring it on home. 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

0: 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We at RevUp St. Lucia wish to inform our listeners that regular programming will not be available during the daytime on Monday due to scheduled equipment upgrades. 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

a magnificent Monday here in the afternoon overdrive. The third day of August 2026. Welcome to a new month. I hope it has started off really good for you.

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8: I'm God. Well, let me tell you. See them up in that end town.
9: How are them? How are them?
8: Check. Bad man, me on the town, bro.
9: Look, big.
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0: Shinan, G-U-D, we're popping on music. 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
1: Hello?
0: Yeah. You see, plays in my fog from
2: you. No, that's the fat words.
0: That's hard work and dedication.
2: Fat to the language.
0: Belief, Jamal.
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0: Motivation. I that me use and open gate. Them say me song can play upon radio station. Me just believe and hold the faith. The duns them ever ready for the occasion.
1: No.
0: Make it a late and don't be date. Remember me do this to me and the patron. And the fans them know me great. 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

0: motivation. 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
1: His name is Jamal. This song, Motivate.
0: He done them ever ready for the occasion. Make it a late and don't be date. Remember me do this to me and the patron. And the fans them know me great. Motivate. Call me the goat, but me don't debate. And if I travel outside and scope the place, I don't man run the ground and we are motivate.
2: Popular.
0: Know me great.
2: You believe I know.
0: You don't relate, but I hit me.
2: Not
0: and
2: I motivate. Ambition I keep. A chain and I hold. Remember the girls that came when you be lost. You have to be a true believer, not a new believer.

American football player Tom Brady. He's 48 today. And if you didn't know, Tom Brady is a quarterback who won 7 Super Bowl championships and 4 Super Bowl MVP awards during his 2-decade tenure with the New England Patriots.

Buccaneers in 2021. Over the course of his career, he set numerous NFL records, including most games won by a quarterback. He announced his retirement in February 2023. Now that's a legend right there. It's the birthday of soccer player Brahim Diaz.

Yes, he was in for Morocco. And I think he recorded 4 assists before Morocco was eliminated by France in the quarterfinals. Brahim Diaz is actually an attacking midfielder. He has played for Manchester City, Spain as well. And I think he's also played for Real Madrid. Some other interesting names are born on this day is Michael Ealy. He's 52 today. He had his breakthrough role in the 2002 film Barbershop. He was also in Too Fast, Too Furious. It's the birthday of Isaiah Washington as well. From Houston, Texas, he's 62. Best known for his role on the television show Grey's Anatomy. He also plays in the series The 100. That's an interesting series, by the way. It's the birthday of Holy Gabbana, a rapper who had a pretty wild life before changing his life for God.

3 million. After doing the craziest things, he started his Christian hip-hop career and also boxing career. And his new name is Holy Gabbana, or Holy Flow. Before that, you may know him from the Boot Gang. And he was a former addict, using drugs like MDMA, Xanax, and Percocet. He also has a criminal background as well. But he credits his newly found Christian faith with helping him make a change in his life. Last but not least, it's the birthday of Martha Stewart. I think a lot of us would know and remember that name. But if you don't remember, let me help you. She's a TV personality

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Yeah, we used to watch Martha Stewart on TV a lot.

0: about the birthdays, didn't even realize that it is the third and final hour already. Time flies. Stay tuned, because we got some more coming at you.
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0: got a few more minutes left in today's session. So let's get to the afternoon affirmation. And we can continue all the way to 6 p.m. This one is very simple. Today, I welcome the beautiful life that is meant for me, because I deserve joy, purpose, and peace, and I receive them with gratitude and an open heart. I think that's very powerful. Saying the things you deserve and receiving them with gratitude and an open heart. Let me give you another one from the man, Chris Breezy.
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1: Cause I didn't think you loved.
0: 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And of course, I'll catch you right back here tomorrow on your favorite station, Rev Up 95.9 FM. 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Always remember to love and take care of yourself first. 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So we spoke about that in the afternoon affirmation as well.
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1: So guys, this is a caution for all of the reckless drivers. 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There is nearby things around you. Every time is accident there. Everywhere is an accident. Please drive safely on the road. This is not just a race, because if it was a race, then fine. 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And it's really, really bad. You will get injured. You will not survive. Some people can survive. Some people cannot survive. 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Please, I'm warning y'all.
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